This is called Yes, I Have to Drink. This is called Yes, I See You've Got Your Brand New Leopard Skin Pillbox Hat.

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So many. The first is having the chance to make music for you people. The second is, oh, thank you. I would like to thank the gentleman way back there for grabbing my ass like that. 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
1: 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Now, we really thank you and me and 55,000 students out there. Appreciate Brother Ray.
0: All right.
1: Yeah.
0: Hey, man.
1: All right.
0: It's
1: yes,
0: all right,
1: indeed. Yes, indeed. Now, hey, now we're going to check it out and see what's going on back there at Telethon Central. And we'll see how we're going, okay? We'll be right back. Brother Ray Charles.
0: Me and you.
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0: 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It's for you. Okay? And you.
1: I've been so many places.